0: As I fall into your pattern.
1: There was a song by Khalid featuring Love, Type

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This one's gonna be

needy. You're the best and worst part of my day. Before you tell me that it's unhealthy, well then give me something better.

one I figured out. Who's not yet against me? In the scale and scheme of everything, I don't know where it ends me. And there's still a lonely part of me that never wants to let go.